great time, and I know you did with Tim Dale Eicher from 2 to 7 today, and he'll be back at his regular time tomorrow. Paul Jackson here now, and glad to be with you until 10 o'clock, and let's have a legendary double play here, starting off with Johnny Cash, There You Go, and You and Me, Tammy Wynette. Enjoy.

0: Legendary Tammy Wynette, you and me, AM 540 KWMT. Glad it's you and me here on a Monday night. Paul Jackson with you. We've got a Fox Business Report coming up for you. And then Trace Adkins, Lonely Won't Leave Me. 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
5: This is your Connoisseur Media Severe Weather Advisor. An extreme heat warning continues until 10 p.m. on Wednesday. Heat index values up to 107 degrees for most of the state. Drink plenty of fluids, stay in an air-conditioned room, stay out of the sun, and check up on relatives and neighbors. Again, an extreme heat warning continues through 10 p.m. on Wednesday. This is your Connoisseur Media Severe Weather Advisor.
0: I'm Charles Payne, and this is the Fox Business Report.
6: The major averages kicking off the holiday short and trading week in rally mode on Iran de-escalation hopes. And as the risk appetite for big tech and AI stocks returns, the Dow notching its 18th record close of the year and finishing above the 52,000 level for the first time ever. The NASDAQ and S&P 500 rebounding sharply after five straight days of losses. The magnificent seven big cap tech stocks were mostly higher, led by Tesla, Amazon, and Alphabet. Shares of the Google parent rising 5% on its first day as a Dow member. Investors are looking ahead to June's jobs report, which will be released on Thursday morning due to the shortened holiday week. The Dow up 307 points, the NASDAQ higher by 523, S&P 500 up 86. Shares of SpaceX taking off and rising 7% after joining the Russell 1000. That's your Fox Business Report. I'm Hillary Barsky, invested in you.
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Monday Night Music on a short week this week for many people. I'm thinking you may have that situation where you get Friday off because the 4th is on Saturday this week. And as you make plans for the 4th of July, plan to be safe. Plan to be sober when you need to be sober. And have a lot of fun, but be safe about it. Want you coming back here on Monday next week, which is what, the 6th, I guess. Had to do some quick math there. True Country, AM 540, KWMT, a double play coming up. Wade Haynes first, The Day She Left Tulsa.

0: country music to give you the super creative titles and creative lyrics as far as that goes. She only smokes when she drinks. That's Joe Nichols. True Country, AM 540, KWMT. In this break, you'll get a weatherology weather check. And then Alabama with Born Country. Stay right there.
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3: Here's the AM 540 KWMT weatherology forecast. Slight chance for storms tonight. Otherwise, partly cloudy skies. Lows level off around 75. Southerly winds 10 to 20 miles per hour. Slight chance of thunderstorms tomorrow. High temperatures reach up to 95. Mainly sunny. Mainly cloudy skies expected tomorrow night. Slight chance for storms. Lows around 74. From the Weatherology Weather Center, I'm staff meteorologist Laura Lockwood. Currently, it's 88 degrees.
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0: Paul Davison duet with Tanya Tucker on her song, I Won't Take Less Than Your Love. 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

0: Classic True Country, AM 540 KWMT. Hope you're having a good Monday night. Paul Jackson with you. Man, looking at the forecast, it's going to be something of a firecracker fourth. Fortunately, there's going to be some wind for the animals' sake, but not so much for the corn. We do have a chance for morning showers, even a fair chance on Wednesday through Saturday. So maybe if we get a little bit of rain, that'll be good for the corn and the soybeans, of course. 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
1: This is your Connoisseur Media Severe Weather Advisor. An extreme heat warning continues until 10 p.m. on Wednesday. Heat index values up to 107 degrees for most of the state. Drink plenty of fluids, stay in an air-conditioned room, stay out of the sun, and check up on relatives and neighbors. Again, an extreme heat warning continues through 10 p.m. on Wednesday. This is your Connoisseur Media Severe Weather Advisor.
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I like Reba McEntire's version of The Night the Lights Went Out in Georgia. True Country, AM 540, KWMT. That was a number one country hit for Reba. Tim McGraw before that. I like it. I love it. I want some more of it. So let's do just that. That's the way love goes. Merle Haggard, a legend of country music on True Country, AM 540, KWMT.

Well, that's a great way to start off Monday, 8 p.m. hour with Don Williams, Mr. Smooth, and I Believe in You. True Country, AM 540, KWMT. A clue is coming up for the key to adventure after we hear from Bill Anderson and Tom T. Hall.

How old do you think I am? He said. I said, well, I didn't know. He said, I turned 65 about 11 months ago. I was 6.

0: You know, I don't know if there's anybody in country music more beloved than Tom T. Hall and his story songs, Old Dogs, Children, and Watermelon Wine. AM 540 KWMT kind of sounds like the 4th of July, right? And we have now some more clues for the Key to Adventure contest. And Cadence was out there over the weekend, hid the latest key, and I'm going to give you the first clue right now. The clue number one is 11. 11. Clue number one on the Key to Adventure. And of course, if you find the Sand Construction Key to Adventure, you get a family four-pack of tickets to Adventureland. And if you take a picture of the event when you find the key, a $25 gas certificate will be yours. So clue number one is 11. And keep listening for those clues each evening on KWMT until the key is found. You could have a summer of adventure.
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7: This is your Connoisseur Media Severe Weather Advisor. An extreme heat warning continues until 10 p.m. on Wednesday. Heat index values up to 107 degrees for most of the state. Drink plenty of fluids, stay in an air-conditioned room, stay out of the sun, and check up on relatives and neighbors. Again, an extreme heat warning continues through 10 p.m. on Wednesday. This is your Connoisseur Media Severe Weather Advisor.
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9: The major averages kicking off the holiday short and trading week in rally mode on Iran de-escalation hopes. And as the risk appetite for big tech and AI stocks returns, the Dow notching its 18th record close of the year and finishing above the 52,000 level for the first time ever. The NASDAQ and S&P 500 rebounding sharply after five straight days of losses. The Magnificent Seven big cap tech stocks were mostly higher, led by Tesla, Amazon, and Alphabet. Alphabet shares of the Google parent rising 5% on its first day as a Dow member. Investors are looking ahead to June's jobs report, which will be released on Thursday morning due to the shortened holiday week. The Dow up 307 points, the Nasdaq higher by 523, S&P 500 up 86. Shares of SpaceX taking off and rising 7% after joining the Russell 1000. That's your Fox Business Report. I'm Hillary Barsky, invested in you.
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Hypnotize the Moon, Clay Walker, True Country, AM 540, KWMT. 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

0: That's the way. Joe D. Messina, True Country, AM 540, KWMT. And, okay, I don't write them. I just read them. The 20th annual Angel Ride to Save the Tatas is coming up a week from Saturday on the 11th. And it begins and ends at Amigos in Fort Dodge. There will be a food truck and two beverage tents set up. You register at Amigos from 9 to 11. The party bus leaves at 10:30. And there will be stops in Eagle Grove, Renwick, Bode, Rolfe, and Barnum. Admission is $20 a person. The ride will end at Amigos around 5 o'clock, and then there will be a live auction and a free will donation meal. All proceeds go to the uninsured expenses for breast cancer patients, and that's Saturday, July 11th, starting at 9 in the morning at Amigos in Fort Dodge.
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1: Here's the AM 540 KWMT weatherology forecast. Slight chance of thunderstorms tonight. Otherwise, partly cloudy skies. Lows dip down to about 75. Winds out of the south, 10 to 20 miles per hour. Slight chance for storms. Tomorrow, highs level off around 95. Mainly sunny skies. Slight chance for storms. Tomorrow night, lows level off around 74. From the Weatherology Weather Center, I'm staff meteorologist Laura Lockwood. Right now, it's 87 degrees.
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Ronnie Millsap, I wouldn't have missed it for the world. Before that, Best of Intentions, Travis Tritt, who's going to be in Fort Dodge on August 8th for Celebration. And now we go to Jim Reeves, legendary music on True Country, AM 540 KWMT, I Won't Forget You.

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1: 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Jim Reeves there. I Won't Forget You. 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
2: This is your Connoisseur Media Severe Weather Advisor. An extreme heat warning continues until 10 p.m. on Wednesday. Heat index values up to 107 degrees for most of the state. Drink plenty of fluids, stay in an air-conditioned room, stay out of the sun, and check up on relatives and neighbors. Again, an extreme heat warning continues through 10 p.m. on Wednesday. This is your Connoisseur Media Severe Weather Advisor.
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None other than Waylon Jennings from True Country, AM 540 KWMT, Rose in Paradise. And here comes Jimmy Davis. There's a new moon over my shoulder. Paul Jackson with you on a Monday night.

0: The latest legend for you there, Loretta Lynn, Out of My Head and Back in My Bed. True Country, AM 540, KWMT. After the weatherology forecast that's coming up next, we will Walk on Faith with Mike Reed.
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10: This is your Connoisseur Media Severe Weather Advisor. An extreme heat warning continues until 10 p.m. on Wednesday. Heat index values up to 107 degrees for most of the state. Drink plenty of fluids, stay in an air-conditioned room, stay out of the sun, and check up on relatives and neighbors. Again, an extreme heat warning continues through 10 p.m. on Wednesday. This is your Connoisseur Media Severe Weather Advisor.
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12: The major averages kicking off the holiday short and trading week in rally mode on Iran de-escalation hopes. And as the risk appetite for big tech and AI stocks returns, the Dow notching its 18th record close of the year and finishing above the 52,000 level for the first time ever. The NASDAQ and S&P 500 rebounding sharply after five straight days of losses. The Magnificent Seven big cap tech stocks were mostly higher, led by Tesla, Amazon, and Alphabet. Shares of the Google parent rising 5% on its first day as a Dow member. Investors are looking ahead to June's jobs report, which will be released on Thursday morning due to the shortened holiday week. The Dow up 307 points, the NASDAQ higher by 523, S&P 500 up 86. Shares of SpaceX taking off and rising 7% after joining the Russell 1000. That's your Fox Business Report. I'm Hillary Barsky, invested in you.
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0: KWMT. Going to repeat the clue for the sand construction key to adventure tonight. A new key has been hidden, and that clue is 11. 11 is the clue that you need to start out with. That's the first one for the new key that was hidden over the weekend. After the break, a good run of bad luck from Clint Black.
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4: Here's the AM 540 KWMT weatherology forecast. Slight chance for storms tonight. Otherwise, mainly cloudy skies expected. Lows level off around 75. Winds out of the south, 10 to 15 miles per hour. Mainly sunny skies tomorrow. Slight chance of thunderstorms, 95. Slight chance for storms tomorrow night. Lows level off around 74. From the Weatherology Weather Center, I'm staff meteorologist Laura Lockwood. Right now, it's 86 degrees.
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Nikki Gilley with Charlie McLean, Paradise Tonight, True Country, AM 540, KWMT. Here's a legend of country music. What's made Milwaukee famous has made a loser out of me. This is Jerry Lee Lewis.

0: 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True Country, AM 540, KWMT. What's made Milwaukee famous has made a loser out of me. Jerry Lee Lewis, and we have some Brooks and Dunn music coming up for you after the break.
1: 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An extreme heat warning continues until 10 p.m. on Wednesday. Heat index values up to 107 degrees for most of the state. Drink plenty of fluids, stay in an air-conditioned room, stay out of the sun, and check up on relatives and neighbors. Again, an extreme heat warning continues through 10 p.m. on Wednesday. This is your Connoisseur Media Severe Weather Advisor.
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That's definitely a song for tonight and for this week with the hot summer weather that we're having. Sunshine and summertime. Faith Hill, True Country KWMT, Rock My World with Brooks and Dunn before that. And here comes KT Oslin.

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6: This is your Connoisseur Media Severe Weather Advisor. An extreme heat warning continues until 10 p.m. on Wednesday. Heat index values up to 107 degrees for most of the state. Drink plenty of fluids, stay in an air-conditioned room, stay out of the sun, and check up on relatives and neighbors. Again, an extreme heat warning continues through 10 p.m. on Wednesday. This is your Connoisseur Media Severe Weather Advisor.
7: I'm Charles Payne, and this is the Fox Business Report.
8: The major averages kicking off the holiday short and trading week in rally mode on Iran de-escalation hopes. And as the risk appetite for big tech and AI stocks returns, the Dow notching its 18th record close of the year and finishing above the 52,000 level for the first time ever. The NASDAQ and S&P 500 rebounding sharply after five straight days of losses. The Magnificent Seven big cap tech stocks were mostly higher, led by Tesla, Amazon, and Alphabet. Shares of the Google parent rising 5% on its first day as a Dow member. Investors are looking ahead to June's jobs report, which will be released on Thursday morning due to the shortened holiday week. The Dow up 307 points, the NASDAQ higher by 523, S&P 500 up 86. Shares of SpaceX taking off and rising 7% after joining the Russell 1000. That's your Fox Business Report. I'm Hillary Barsky, invested in you.
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0: This is your Connoisseur Media Severe Weather Advisor. An extreme heat warning continues until 10 p.m. on Wednesday. Heat index values up to 107 degrees for most of the state. Drink plenty of fluids, stay in an air-conditioned room, stay out of the sun, and check up on relatives and neighbors. Again, an extreme heat warning continues through 10 p.m. on Wednesday. This is your Connoisseur Media Severe Weather Advisor.
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1: This is your Connoisseur Media Severe Weather Advisor. An extreme heat warning continues until 10 p.m. on Wednesday. Heat index values up to 107 degrees for most of the state. Drink plenty of fluids, stay in an air-conditioned room, stay out of the sun, and check up on relatives and neighbors. Again, an extreme heat warning continues through 10 p.m. on Wednesday. This is your Connoisseur Media Severe Weather Advisor.
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5: This is your Connoisseur Media Severe Weather Advisor. An extreme heat warning continues until 10 p.m. on Wednesday. Heat index values up to 107 degrees for most of the state. Drink plenty of fluids, stay in an air-conditioned room, stay out of the sun, and check up on relatives and neighbors. Again, an extreme heat warning continues through 10 p.m. on Wednesday. This is your Connoisseur Media Severe Weather Advisor.
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1: This is your Connoisseur Media Severe Weather Advisor. An extreme heat warning continues until 10 p.m. on Wednesday. Heat index values up to 107 degrees for most of the state. Drink plenty of fluids, stay in an air-conditioned room, stay out of the sun, and check up on relatives and neighbors. Again, an extreme heat warning continues through 10 p.m. on Wednesday. This is your Connoisseur Media Severe Weather Advisor.
2: Here's the AM 540 KWMT weatherology forecast. Mainly cloudy overnight with a chance for storms. Lows around 75. Southwesterly winds 10 to 15 miles per hour. Slight chance for storms. Tuesday, high temperatures reach up to 95. A mix of clouds and sun. Partly cloudy Tuesday night. Slight chance for storms. Lows level off around 74. From the Weatherology Weather Center, I'm staff meteorologist Laura Lockwood. Currently, it's 82 degrees.
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1: This is your Connoisseur Media Severe Weather Advisor. An extreme heat warning continues until 10 p.m. on Wednesday. Heat index values up to 107 degrees for most of the state. Drink plenty of fluids, stay in an air-conditioned room, stay out of the sun, and check up on relatives and neighbors. Again, an extreme heat warning continues through 10 p.m. on Wednesday. This is your Connoisseur Media Severe Weather Advisor.
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1: This is your Connoisseur Media Severe Weather Advisor. An extreme heat warning continues until 10 p.m. on Wednesday. Heat index values up to 107 degrees for most of the state. Drink plenty of fluids, stay in an air-conditioned room, stay out of the sun, and check up on relatives and neighbors. Again, an extreme heat warning continues through 10 p.m. on Wednesday. This is your Connoisseur Media Severe Weather Advisor.
2: Here's the AM 540 KWMT weatherology forecast. Mainly cloudy skies expected overnight with a chance of thunderstorms. Lows of a low around 75. Southwesterly winds 10 to 15 miles per hour. Slight chance for storms. Tuesday, daytime highs approaching 95. Sunshine mixed with clouds at times. That's your updated forecast brought to you by Quickstar, supporting local weather in communities across the state. Currently, it's 83 degrees.
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1: This is your Connoisseur Media Severe Weather Advisor. An extreme heat warning continues until 10 p.m. on Wednesday. Heat index values up to 107 degrees for most of the state. Drink plenty of fluids, stay in an air-conditioned room, stay out of the sun, and check up on relatives and neighbors. Again, an extreme heat warning continues through 10 p.m. on Wednesday. This is your Connoisseur Media Severe Weather Advisor.
2: Here's the AM 540 KWMT weatherology forecast. Mainly cloudy skies expected overnight with a chance of thunderstorms. Lows of a low around 75. Southwesterly winds 10 to 15 miles per hour. Slight chance for storms. Tuesday, daytime highs approaching 95. Sunshine mixed with clouds at times. That's your updated forecast brought to you by Quickstar, supporting local weather in communities across the state. Currently 82.
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6: This is your Connoisseur Media Severe Weather Advisor. An extreme heat warning continues until 10 p.m. on Wednesday. Heat index values up to 107 degrees for most of the state. Drink plenty of fluids, stay in an air-conditioned room, stay out of the sun, and check up on relatives and neighbors. Again, an extreme heat warning continues through 10 p.m. on Wednesday. This is your Connoisseur Media Severe Weather Advisor.
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1: This is your Connoisseur Media Severe Weather Advisor. An extreme heat warning continues until 10 p.m. on Wednesday. Heat index values up to 107 degrees for most of the state. Drink plenty of fluids, stay in an air-conditioned room, stay out of the sun, and check up on relatives and neighbors. Again, an extreme heat warning continues through 10 p.m. on Wednesday. This is your Connoisseur Media Severe Weather Advisor.
2: Here's the AM 540 KWMT weatherology forecast. Mainly cloudy skies overnight with a chance for storms. Lows level off around 75, southwesterly winds 8 to 15 miles per hour. Slight chance for storms Tuesday, high of 95, partly cloudy. Slight chance of thunderstorms Tuesday night, lows level off around 73, partly cloudy. From the Weatherology Weather Center, I'm meteorologist Jennifer Vujicic. Currently, it's 81 degrees.
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7: This is your Connoisseur Media Severe Weather Advisor. An extreme heat warning continues until 10 p.m. on Wednesday. Heat index values up to 107 degrees for most of the state. Drink plenty of fluids, stay in an air-conditioned room, stay out of the sun, and check up on relatives and neighbors. Again, an extreme heat warning continues through 10 p.m. on Wednesday. This is your Connoisseur Media Severe Weather Advisor.
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1: Here's the AM 540 KWMT weatherology forecast. Mainly cloudy skies overnight with a chance for storms. Lows level off around 75. Southwesterly winds 8 to 15 miles per hour. Slight chance for storms Tuesday, high of 95, partly cloudy. Slight chance of thunderstorms Tuesday night, lows level off around 73, partly cloudy. From the Weatherology Weather Center, I'm meteorologist Jennifer Vujicki. Currently, it's 80 degrees.
2: Iowa spells country, KWMT.

0: Here's the AM 540 KWMT weatherology forecast. Mainly cloudy skies overnight with a chance for storms. Lows level off around 75, southwesterly winds 8 to 15 miles per hour. Slight chance for storms Tuesday, high of 95, partly cloudy. Slight chance of thunderstorms Tuesday night, lows level off around 73, partly cloudy. From the Weatherology Weather Center, I'm meteorologist Jennifer Vujicic. Currently, it's 80 degrees.
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0: Here's the AM 540 KWMT weatherology forecast. An extreme heat warning continuing. For today, a blend of clouds and sunshine with high temperatures of 294. Afternoon heat index values into the lower 100s. Then a chance for scattered showers and storms tonight, a low of 73. For Wednesday, chance for showers and storms developing, highs right around 90. From the Weatherology Weather Center, I'm meteorologist Michael Carroll. Right now it's 79.
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1: Here's the AM 540 KWMT weatherology forecast. An extreme heat warning continuing. For today, a blend of clouds and sunshine with high temperatures of 294. Afternoon heat index values into the lower 100s. Then a chance for scattered showers and storms tonight, a low of 73. For Wednesday, chance for showers and storms developing, highs right around 90. From the Weatherology Weather Center, I'm meteorologist Michael Carroll. Right now it's 79.
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0: Here's the AM 540 KWMT weatherology forecast. An extreme heat warning continuing. For today, a blend of clouds and sunshine with high temperatures of 294. Afternoon heat index values into the lower 100s. Then a chance for scattered showers and storms tonight, a low of 73. For Wednesday, chance for showers and storms developing, highs right around 90. From the Weatherology Weather Center, I'm meteorologist Michael Carroll. Right now it's 79.
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0: The Supreme Court has just four cases left to decide this term, and we'll get the rulings this morning, including a challenge to the Trump order trying to prevent children born to people here illegally from becoming U.S. citizens.
1: It follows yesterday's Supreme Court ruling that election officials may count mail-in ballots arriving after Election Day if they were postmarked beforehand. And it's a setback for President Trump, who took to Truth Social, writing, quote, "It is more important than ever to pass the Save America Act," writing, "All voters must show photo ID. All voters must show proof of citizenship. No mail-in ballots except for illness, disability, military deployment, or travel."
0: Fox's Alex Hogan. It's going to be a really hot day for millions of Americans. Heat warnings, advisories from Louisiana up to Wisconsin over to Maine. In Nashville, it could feel like 110 degrees. An emergency management captain, Mike Russell, says for those they encounter with heat exhaustion,
2: you'll be sweating profusely, lightheaded. We try to get them to a cool place. We got some frozen bottles of water we can give them. Like, hold up on their neck.
0: The search for survivors continues in the earthquake rubble in Venezuela, where it's up to at least 1,700 people dead. 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
0: There were scares in the air over New York City yesterday. A helicopter nearly collided with a remote-controlled plane. The pilot reported it was a big one that he nearly hit while flying from JFK Airport to Manhattan, and not far away from that.
5: Just as a JetBlue flight was preparing to land near New York's JFK Airport.
6: We are clear to land.
5: The pilot tells an air traffic controller about the recent collision.
6: We collided with a drone back there in the turn.
5: In audio from liveatc.net, adding that the drone hit them right above the cockpit at around 3,000 feet.
7: Do you require any assistance? You just continue to the runway?
6: Affirmative. We don't need any assistance. We're just going to go ahead and land.
5: JetBlue says all passengers deplaned normally, and the airline found no evidence of a collision, but an investigation continues. Drones are typically allowed to fly below 400 feet, but the FAA restricts airspace around airports and public events. Lisa Brady, Fox News.
0: On Wall Street, stock futures are rising the day after the Dow closed at a record high above 52,000 for the first time. A lot of drama at soccer's World Cup.
8: A pair of games going to penalty shootouts at the FIFA World Cup Monday. Four-time World Cup champion Germany has been eliminated following a stunning defeat against Paraguay.
9: A few have been in this position for Paraguay.
8: The call on Fox, Paraguay with a 4-3 win as Germany suffer its first ever loss in penalties at the World Cup. The Netherlands are also going home after falling to Morocco 3-2 in penalties. It's the earliest ever World Cup exit for the Dutch. And in the other World Cup game earlier in the day, Brazil scored a goal in the 96th minute against Japan to win it 2-1. Tony Genualdo, Fox News.
0: There are three more matches today in the round of 32. Norway versus the Ivory Coast. France takes on Sweden. And tonight it's Mexico against Ecuador. The U.S. plays tomorrow. I'm Dave Anthony. This is Fox News.
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11: It's time to take a look at the closing markets for Monday, June 29th. Over on the Chicago Board of Trade, July corn closed down 10 and 3 quarters at 402, September down 11 and a half at 410 and a quarter, December down 11 and a half at 430, July soybeans down 17 and a half at 1108 and 3 quarters, September down 17 and a half at 1124, November down 17 and a quarter at 1139, July wheat down 8 and 3 quarters at 569 and a half, December down 10 and a quarter at 597. women. And now taking a look over at the livestock side of things. With it being a holiday shortened week, the livestock complex is trading lower at the week's start, as frankly, there may not be much trader interest in the complex this week. Consumer demand is strong. However, at the week's start, both box beef prices and pork cutout values were higher in today's morning reports. On the mercantile, June live cattle closed down 5 at 257.40, August down 225 at 243.57, October down 182 at 237.37. August feeders down 237 at 367.47, September down 192 at 365.75. July lean hogs closed up 90 at 93.82, August up 70 at 97.27, and October down 42 at 81.52. This was a look at the closing markets for Monday, June 29th, and with KWMT, I'm Helena McNamee.
12: This is your Connoisseur Media Severe Weather Advisor. An extreme heat warning continues until 10 p.m. on Wednesday. Heat index values up to 107 degrees for most of the state. Drink plenty of fluids, stay in an air-conditioned room, stay out of the sun, and check up on relatives and neighbors. Again, an extreme heat warning continues through 10 p.m. on Wednesday. This is your Connoisseur Media Severe Weather Advisor.
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Country, 540 KWMT. Don Williams. I wouldn't want to live if you didn't want to love me. 6:16 on this Tuesday. It's cloudy in Fort Dodge. Looking at the radar, line of thunderstorms and showers stretching all the way from Denison up into Fairmont, Minnesota, and then up into Minnesota further, moving east pretty fast. And I'm about to hit the Storm Lake area right now, and yeah, it's gonna have some slight chance of some thunder showers and thunderstorms this morning. Then it's gonna clear out and be hot. 95, they say today. Heat index gonna be pushing 105 or so today, you know, just like it was yesterday. The heat extreme heat warning has been pushed back now until 10 p.m. tomorrow night. So, yeah, another day of it. So, it's going to be warm, humid, stormy this morning.

0: going to clear off and be even more steamy. So, yeah. What can I say? It's almost July. Hooray.
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8: This is your Connoisseur Media Severe Weather Advisor. An extreme heat warning continues until 10 p.m. on Wednesday. Heat index values up to 107 degrees for most of the state. Drink plenty of fluids, stay in an air-conditioned room, stay out of the sun, and check up on relatives and neighbors. Again, an extreme heat warning continues through 10 p.m. on Wednesday. This is your Connoisseur Media Severe Weather Advisor.
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0: And I laughed at her and she got mad. The first day that she planted it was just a twig.
1: True Country, 540 KWMT, Bobby Goldsboro from 1968, and Honey, 640 on this Tuesday morning. Mostly cloudy right now, 74, looking for a chance of thunderstorms yet this morning, and then it's going to clear off and get steamy, 95 for the high temperature. Today, heat index is high as 105, maybe a little bit higher. That's why that extreme heat warning has been extended until 10 p.m. Wednesday night. So, yeah, it's going to be hot for a few days. Hey, Brady O'Brien presents Rockin' in the Park, a 250th celebration of America on Friday, July 10th at Olson Park Music Pavilion. 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Going to have lots of other artists, including Alyssa Albee, Mason O'Brien, Eric Lee, and many more. And the best part is, all the proceeds from the night go to Swinging for Soldiers. So great cause, a lot of fun. Back into it now, Bill Anderson, Five Little Fingers. True Country, 540 KWMT.

0: we know it, it's going to be time for the Farm Progress Show and all the latest in technology and information that'll be coming your way. You're listening to the American Ag Network. Good morning. I'm Susan Littlefield with the news of agriculture. As planning is getting wrapped up for the 2026 show, this year's event features a new agronomy zone. Farm Progress Show Director Matt Youngman has details on what attendees can expect.
1: For almost 75 years, we've done a great job of allowing exhibiting companies to demonstrate combines, tillage tools, the things that happen out in the field demonstrations. And what the agronomy zone does is it allows the companies that make inputs, whether that's seed or crop protection or fertility, plant those crops, do the applications of their products, and then have the standing corn or the soybeans or whatever they wanted to grow. They gave us a prescription and we hired a professional agronomist to care for them and tend them through the summer so that their exhibit is all laid out with growing crop right where they want it. I was in Boone taking a look at that and it was in fantastic shape.
0: In addition, the Farm Progress Show, known for its live machinery demonstrations, crop technology exhibits, and hundreds of agricultural exhibitors. This year's show is set to take place September 1st through the 3rd in Boone, Iowa. Plan for the entire crew from the American Ag Network to be in attendance at this year's show. We'll be back with more agricultural news. This is the American Ag Network.
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0: The Rural Business Cooperative Service Acting Administrator Victoria Collin explains to us the objectives of USDA's Meat and Poultry Processing Expansion Program.
3: Prioritizing our American cattle farmers is a top priority, and expanding local processing capabilities and strengthening supply chains within our rural communities is critical to give producers the tools that they need to boost that meat production and continue feeding our nation. We've heard from our producers that having these small and very small processors in their community is often the only option that they have to process cattle. And so when those processors dry up, the producers suffer. And so having this access to capital for these processors is critical to the whole supply chain. And this really supports our BCS mission to support rural prosperity and access to capital.
0: Those comments from the Rural Business Cooperative Service Acting Administrator, Victoria Collin. USDA has finalized a new rule designed to expand the market opportunities for farmers producing crops used in low-carbon biofuels. Announced alongside President Trump's executive order promoting regenerative agriculture, the Regenerative Feedstock Rule establishes voluntary standards connecting regenerative farming practices with biofuel markets for corn, soybeans, sorghum, and spring canola. USDA officials say the framework is intended to help producers qualify for emerging clean fuel markets. This is the American Ag Network.
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0: 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True Country, 540 KWMT, Mark Chestnut, Brother Jukebox, 719 on this Tuesday, mostly sunny right now. Might see a thunder shower yet this morning, but that chance will burn off after 9 o'clock, and it's going to become sunny and steamy, 95. Heat index over 105 today. That extreme heat warning is extended now until 10 p.m. tomorrow night. So, mostly sunny high today, 95. 40% chance of showers and thunder showers after midnight tonight. Low around 73. Tomorrow, 50-50 chance of showers and thunderstorms. Mainly after 4 p.m. 92 is all tomorrow. Ooh, gonna cool off. Well, it's July. July is ice cream month. Yeah. What do you think the most favorite ice cream is? Overall, America's top five ice cream favorite flavors. Strawberry, chocolate chip, cookie dough, chocolate, and vanilla. 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Six places love birthday cake flavored ice cream. Alabama, Delaware, District of Columbia, Iowa, Louisiana, North Carolina. Cookie doughs, number one in Alaska, Massachusetts, Montana, New Hampshire. Yeah, three got by with vanilla. Idaho, Utah, and Wyoming. No big surprise there.
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So stay hydrated, friends. Hey, the 20th annual Angel Ride to Save the Tatas is Saturday, July 11th, beginning and ending at Amigos in Fort Dodge. They're going to have a food truck and two beverage tents set up. You can get registered at Amigos from 9 till 11. The party bus leaves at 10:30. They're going to have stops in Eagle Grove, Renwick, Bode, Rolfe, and Barnum. Mission, just $20 per person. The ride will end at Amigos around 5 for a live auction and a free will donation meal. And the best part? Yeah, the best part is all the proceeds will go to uninsured expenses for breast cancer patients. So it's a great cause. A lot of fun. Wind Therapy, the 20th annual Angel Ride to Save the Tatas, Saturday, July 11th. Amigos is the place to sign up, 9 to 11. Back into it now, Clay Walker, Live, Laugh, Love. 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

0: Sun continues to be a driving factor with humidity this week. Good morning. You're listening to the American Ag Network. I'm Susan Littlefield with the news of agriculture. So much of the country will be under the influence of what meteorologists call a heat dome this week. And it's going to drive those temperatures through the roof. With it, the humidity. AccuWeather Chief Meteorologist John Porter explains what and where it is.
1: The difference between a heat dome and a more typical stretch of hot weather is the persistency and sometimes the intensity of that heat. And so it's hot, it's humid across much of the central and eastern part of the United States. It looks like that pattern is going to be around to stay right through the 4th of July holiday.
0: Now, Porter does warn that folks should take this weather pattern seriously.
1: People are going to need to stay well hydrated and be very mindful of the need to take frequent water breaks in the shade, because heat stress and heat illness can sneak up on people who are unprepared very quickly.
0: Areas from Texas to the Carolinas and right up to the Great Lakes could really feel the effects of the heat dome for up to 2 weeks. And with all that hot and humid conditions to fuel thunderstorms, severe weather will be a concern again today and really through the end of the week for many. We'll have more news in a moment. 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
0: 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Senate Ag Chair John Bozeman said most of the farm bill is already law, enacting in tax legislation last year, and what's left being policy in his farm bill draft. Republicans used last year's tax legislation to boost reference prices, conservation, crop insurance, and research, investing $68 billion while leaving policy issues for Farm Bill 2.0. Senate Ag Chair John Bozeman said they got a lot of work done last year.
4: We were able to do probably about 80-85% of the bill in the working families tax cut. This part has to do primarily with things like credit.
0: Most importantly, he said, lifting the last Farm Bill's outdated loan limits or caps reflect rising land, equipment, and operating costs.
4: It was based on not 2018 data, it was based on 2012 data, so it's very, very out of whack.
0: And then he says there is the push to invest in rural development.
4: Whether it's strengthening hospitals, schools, even child care, things like broadband. Now, if you don't have broadband, you aren't going to develop.
0: Bozeman did share that more than half of rural counties lost population in the last census. Meantime, the U.S. lost about 162,000 farms between 2017 and 2024, or nearly 13% of the national total. That's roughly 23,000 farms per year. This is the American Ag Network.
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0: True Country 540 KWMT, John Michael Montgomery, Be My Baby Tonight, 818, sunshine 76 on her way to a high of 95, heat index going to be over 105 today, and that extreme heat warning has been extended until 10 p.m. tomorrow night, so we got at least 24 more hours of it. Some random facts to help you ease into your Tuesday workday. Polish is the only word in the English language that changes its meaning and pronunciation when capitalized. When capitalized, it becomes Polish. If you spell out every number, 8 is the first number alphabetically, 0 is the last, and 1 billion is the first number that has a B. Here's something you probably didn't know. Adolf Hitler had a British half-nephew named William Patrick Hitler who joined the U.S. Navy during World War II. He had to fill out a form of any relatives who might be fighting for the enemy. You're required to have a net worth of $5 million to open up a Taco Bell franchise and $2 million of personal liquidity. And finally, the main reason Will Smith did the Fresh Prince of Bel-Air TV series. Yeah, he owed $2.8 million in back taxes and needed to pay the IRS the money. 70% of his pay for the first three seasons of the show was garnished by the IRS. That's what happens.
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0: I'm Maria Bartiromo, and this is the Fox Business Report.
1: Ford is recalling more than 741,000 SUVs and trucks because of a transmission defect that can damage the park system. The National Highway Traffic Safety Administration says the issue could result in cars and trucks rolling away. The recall involves various models of Navigator, Expedition, Lincoln Aviator, and F-150 trucks from the 2018 to 21 model years. Now that Comcast is breaking up its cable and tech operations from NBC Universal, there's speculation on Wall Street the media business could be a takeover target. Though if Netflix is interested, it would face the challenges it did when it wanted to purchase Warner Brothers Discovery. It's the end of the quarter and global stocks are headed for the best second quarter in 6 years. That's your Fox Business Report. I'm Jenny Coselda. Invested in you.
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5: When the storm clouds build in central Iowa, we'll keep you informed with the Severe Weather Advisor on KWMT. 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

Country, 540 KWMT, Shania Twain and Brian White from this moment on. 843, sunshine and a muggy 80 degrees right now. Looking for a high of 95. That heat, extreme heat warning has been extended until 10 p.m. tomorrow night. So one more day at least of sticky weather. So hang in there. Just stay hydrated. Hey, Brady O'Brien presents Rockin' in the Park, a 250th celebration of America. It happens Friday, July 10th at Olson Park Music Pavilion. 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They're going to have a lot of other artists, including Alyssa Albee, Mason O'Brien, Eric Lee, and many more. Best part is all the proceeds from that night will go to Swinging for Soldiers. Great cause, great concert. It's going to be a fun time. 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
4: This is your Connoisseur Media Severe Weather Advisor. An extreme heat warning continues until 10 p.m. on Wednesday. Heat index values up to 107 degrees for most of the state. Drink plenty of fluids, stay in an air-conditioned room, stay out of the sun, and check up on relatives and neighbors. Again, an extreme heat warning continues through 10 p.m. on Wednesday. This is your Connoisseur Media Severe Weather Advisor.
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0: True Country 540 KWMT, Charlie Pride and Amazing Love, 932. 81 degrees, sunshine, looking for a high to 95 today. That extreme heat warning has been extended until 10 p.m. on Wednesday, so we got another day. Yeah, swampy alert the next day. So a man of Scotland is making headlines after telling a court he needs his pet bearded dragon by his side to complete his sentence. His name is Terry O'Shea. He's 38 years old and he was convicted of dangerous driving. But before starting his required meeting with social workers, his lawyer identified his bearded dragon, Mishu, as an emotional support animal. Terry said, "We don't go anywhere without each other." And apparently Mishu helps Terry from getting agitated. So the court has delayed sentencing while psychiatric reports are completed. No word yet on whether Mishu will be allowed to attend. So imagine seeing people picking up litter on the highway and they got a little emotional lizard on a leash with them. I could see it.
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Sunshine, 81 at 940. Looking for a high of 95. Going to be another muggy one, so going to need a shower if you spend any time outside today. That's for sure. And the 20th annual Angel Ride to Save the Tatas is Saturday, July 11th. Beginning and ending at Amigos in Fort Dodge. They're going to have a food truck, two beverage tents set up. You can register at Amigos from 9 till 11. Party bus leaves at 10:30. They're going to have stops in Eagle Grove, Renwick, Bode, Rolfe, Barnum. Admission just $20 per person. The ride ends at Amigo around 5 for a live auction and free will donation meal. 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So great cause, a lot of fun. The 20th annual Angel Ride to Save the Tatas, Saturday, July 11th. 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
4: Good morning. We do have a little softer market this morning in the corn and soybean complex. As yesterday, the USDA did give out crop condition ratings for the week. They lowered ratings, both a point for corn and soybeans, down to 67% good to excellent for corn and 65% for soybeans. Now, corn is just kind of hanging in here this morning before our 11 o'clock grain stocks and production reports out at 11 from the USDA. That will give us an updated amount of acres as well as a new estimate on yield for corn and soybeans for the 26-27 crop, and then give us also what our third quarter stocks estimate is across the country on June 30th. Overall, right now, the corn market's down a quarter of a cent on December corn at 429 and three quarters. Soybeans selling off due to bean oil being down $2 this morning, given back majority continued slide down from yesterday when July bean oil was down $2 as well. We will have those July options. First notice day is today as well. Over on the wheat side, we are seeing a little stronger wheat market this morning. September wheat up a penny at 580 and three quarters. Kansas City wheat up 4.5 at 619 and a quarter over there. On the livestock side this morning, we do continue to see choice box beef fall and struggle, as we do see our cattle futures struggle here a little bit this morning, down 40 cents on August cattle at 243.20. Feeder cattle down a buck 17 at 366.35, continuing to kind of struggle out there to find some cash bids. On the hog side, we did see pork cutout up $2.77 yesterday, up in that $97 area. July hogs up 47 cents here this morning at 94.30, showing a little bit of strength over there as the sell-off had continued over the last few weeks on the hog side. So that's what I got for you this morning.
3: All right, very good information there. How can we get a hold of you?
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3: All right, thank you very much. Have a great day.
4: Thank you.
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5: This is your Connoisseur Media Severe Weather Advisor. An extreme heat warning continues until 10 p.m. on Wednesday. Heat index values up to 107 degrees for most of the state. Drink plenty of fluids, stay in an air-conditioned room, stay out of the sun, and check up on relatives and neighbors. Again, an extreme heat warning continues through 10 p.m. on Wednesday. This is your Connoisseur Media Severe Weather Advisor.
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True Country, 540 KWMT, Johnny Paycheck, George Jones, Maybelline. 952, 81 degrees and sunshine. Like I said, that extreme heat warning has been extended until 10 p.m. on Wednesday night. So, yeah, just stay hydrated. That's it for me, Jeff. I am out of here. Thanks for letting me spend some time with you this morning. Link Clay comes in around the corner.

0: Americans at birth under the 14th Amendment's citizenship clause.
1: It was a 6-3 decision in favor of that. Fox's Shannon Bream outside the court also details the dissent by Justice Clarence Thomas.
0: 14th Amendment was enacted in the wake of the Civil War, quote, with the one pervading purpose of securing equal citizenship for the freed slaves, that the court, meaning the majority now, has repurposed the 14th Amendment to protect its own set of preferred rights by recognizing a constitutional right to citizenship for the children of all foreign birth tourists and illegal aliens.
1: No reaction yet from President Trump on that, but he did just post on Truth Social about another ruling out, calling it a big win.
2: West Virginia and Idaho laws banning transgender girls and women from female sports teams do not violate the U.S. Constitution's Equal Protection Clause. More than 24 states have similar laws, and the court's decision will likely settle disputes in those cases as well. Writing for the majority, Justice Brett Kavanaugh lays out an interest in states protecting biological females to ensure competitive fairness.
1: Fox's Jared Halpern. In another ruling, the Supreme Court struck down a federal election law that set limits on how much political parties can spend in coordination with their candidates for president and Congress. They keep digging in Venezuela, hoping to find survivors. Time's, though, running out 6 days after double earthquakes. Fox's Nate Foy's there.
3: The devastation in La Guaira is widespread. Thousands living on the streets. Many of them need medical care. And that's where Christian aid organization Samaritan's Purse steps in. Today, they're opening their largest field hospital to help those in need.
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1: Again, our top Fox News story. The Supreme Court has just gone on summer break after giving us the final rulings of this term. One is a setback for President Trump, blocking his executive order that aimed to alter a constitutional clause on birthright citizenship, trying to prevent babies born here to parents here illegally or temporarily from automatically becoming Americans. Another ruling upholds bans in Idaho and West Virginia on transgender athletes playing in women's and girls' sports. After a recent flare-up of fighting around the Strait of Hormuz led to new shipping concerns, the U.S. and Iran are negotiating again today through mediators following the deal that extended the ceasefire and set up new nuclear talks.
7: Iranian officials have indicated that no direct talks will take place between the United States and Iran while in Doha, but did confirm a delegation is traveling to Qatar. The 60-day window is meant to iron out the details of Iran's nuclear program and keep the Strait of Hormuz open. President Trump has indicated he reserves both military and diplomatic options after that time period.
1: That's Fox's Trey Ingston, Tel Aviv. President Trump's been very critical of U.S. allies for not doing enough to help in the fight against Iran and to keep the strait open for shipping. And one of those allies is doing something he might like.
8: Outgoing British Prime Minister Keir Starmer's announced an extra $20 billion to defend the United Kingdom, and he's cancelling road and energy projects to pay for it.
9: We must stand more firmly on our own 2 feet. We must do what it takes to meet this new world head on.
8: It follows President Trump persuading most NATO members to bear more of the cost of defending Europe. The British plan includes developing a hybrid navy, sea drones and AI alongside new warships. The opposition Conservative Party argues this new money is barely half what the armed forces say is needed. In London, Jonathan Savage, Fox News.
1: On Wall Street, the Dow's up 112 points, adding to yesterday's record high close. The Nasdaq is up even higher, gaining 12. I'm Dave Anthony, and this is Fox News.
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11: It's time to take a look at those markets. July corn is up 3/4 at 402 and 3/4. September is down 1 at 409 and a quarter. July soybeans are down 6 at 1102 and 3/4. And August is down 8 and a quarter at 1111. July wheat is up 1 3/4 at 571 1/4. December is down 3/4 at 596 1/4. June live cattle are up 35 at 257.75. August is down 62 at 242.95. August feeder cattle are down 182 at 365.65. And September is down 2 at 363.75. July and lean hogs are up 47 at 94.20. And August is up 122 at 98.50. And now taking a look at your ag weather brief. A front to the west will be a focal point for the producing periods of showers and thunderstorms throughout the week, which will favor for the north with pockets of heavier rain and severe weather. Temperatures will be extremely hot while it is also getting very humid as well. By the end of the week, the humidity will likely be too much, causing pop-up showers and thunderstorms across the region. A weak system slowly moving through this week will be the end of extreme heat, but it will feel like summer next week. Periods of showers and thunderstorms will still move through at times into next week as well. Overall, this is a good pattern for developing corn and soybeans. In Fort Dodge, it is sunny, lightly breezy, and 83 degrees. With this look at your markets and weather outlook, I'm Lincoln Clay, KWMT.
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0: 540 KWMT, Freddie Hart got the all-overs for you on a very hot afternoon, or late morning rather. 83 degrees out in Fort Dodge right now. We do have that extreme heat warning going through most, if not all, Wednesday. Looking to be about 95 for the high today and 92 tomorrow. Please be aware of that and stay hydrated and stay cool when you can. On the way, we got another look at your ag weather and markets, as well as more music right after this.
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2: Humid conditions continue to build across the eastern half of the country today, and a cluster of storms are being found in the upper Midwest. Good morning. 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I'm Susan Littlefield, and it's time to take a look at the ag weather. As we kick it off in the northern plains, a strong system will remain in the Canadian prairies the next couple of days. It'll continue with areas of showers and thunderstorms. Additional disturbances moving through the rest of this week and next will continue the showers, keeping the pattern busy and helping to increase soil moisture and reduce drought. It'll still be mild into the weekend, while temperatures are forecast to increase next week. The central southern plains have a front that will be stuck from Minnesota to southeastern Colorado and tend to kind of waffle for much of the week. Temperatures will be excessive east of the front, while it still will be cooler and a little drier to the west of it. The front will be the point where showers could develop this week, but models have very little, and that will cause some stress for some areas that continue to be drier even after last week's rainfall. A system moving through this weekend should bring temperatures down several degrees, as that shower potential will be very hit and miss. For the Midwest, the front to the west will be the focal point for producing periods of showers and thunderstorms through the week, which will favor the north, while pockets of heavy rain and severe weather. Temperatures will be extremely hot, while it is also getting very humid as well. Back to look at some numbers in a moment. 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
2: July corn, 404 is up 2, December 429 down 1, July beans, 1103 and 3 quarters down 5, and November 1130 down 9. The live cattle for June, 75 higher, 258.15. August, 243.25, down 32. August feeder cattle, 366.30, down 117. September, 364.22, down 152. July lean hogs, 47 higher, 94.30. 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
6: This is your Connoisseur Media Severe Weather Advisor. An extreme heat warning continues until 10 p.m. on Wednesday. Heat index values up to 107 degrees for most of the state. Drink plenty of fluids, stay in an air-conditioned room, stay out of the sun, and check up on relatives and neighbors. Again, an extreme heat warning continues through 10 p.m. on Wednesday. This is your Connoisseur Media Severe Weather Advisor.
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1: This is a Fox News alert. Landmark rulings from the U.S. Supreme Court. I'm Lisa Brady. Wrapping up their current term, the justices are blocking President Trump's effort to limit birthright citizenship.
2: Chief Justice John Roberts cites centuries of case law and the framers' intentions in rejecting an executive order intended to eliminate automatic citizenship to children born in the U.S., the parents living in the country illegally or temporarily. In his opinion, Roberts writes, if Congress intended to limit American citizenship to the children of those domiciled in the U.S., nothing in the succinct language of the Citizenship Clause conveyed that. Lower courts had blocked the executive order ahead of Supreme Court arguments in April. Justices Thomas, Alito, and Gorsuch dissented.
1: Fox's Jared Halpern at the White House. Justice Clarence Thomas writing that the 14th Amendment designed to secure equal rights for freed slaves has instead been, quote, repurposed for political projects that the Reconstruction Congress did not support. President Trump so far focusing on today's other rulings, including bans on transgender athletes in school-sponsored girls' sports. The high court upholding bans in West Virginia and Idaho.
3: The NCAA, the Olympic Committee, and others have said that women that are biological should have freedom to compete in their particular leagues and their particular activities and events without biological males, biologically born males, being able to intrude on those spaces.
1: Fox's Shannon Bream at the court, which split along ideological lines. President Trump calling that a big win. He also calls a ruling on political spending a big win for Republicans and the First Amendment.
4: The majority opinion in the National Republican Senatorial Committee versus the Federal Election Commission found limits on how much money can be spent when a political party coordinates with its own candidate do violate free speech rights.
1: Fox's Jessica Rosenthal. Justice Kavanaugh writing campaign finance limits must prevent corruption, but that caps on coordination go too far. America is listening to Fox News.
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1: A congressman who has spent months away from Capitol Hill returns to the House floor. New Jersey Republican Tom Keene Jr. announcing that he's been in treatment for depression after entering a hospital for testing.
7: Like many people, I believed that I could simply push through. But I agreed to follow my doctor's recommendations. Again, not believing that it would result in a long-term stay.
1: Keene says he's now healthier, stronger, excited to return to the work he loves. The second-term lawmaker from a longtime political family represents a battleground district and already won the GOP nomination to seek another term in November. The Democratic nominee is Rebecca Bennett, a former Navy helicopter pilot. It's primary day in Colorado, where longtime Democratic Congresswoman Diana DeGette is facing a far-left challenger who's under scrutiny for controversial comments.
8: Democratic Socialist Malak Kiros has also refused to call the deadly firebomb attack last year in Boulder anti-Semitic. Mohammed Soleiman used Molotov cocktails and a makeshift flamethrower against a group of peaceful demonstrators calling for the release of hostages held by Hamas. Kiros called it horrific but says it's the conflation between the actions of Israel and Judaism that makes Jewish people less safe.
1: Fox's Alicia Acuna in Denver. Kiros is a political newcomer fired from her job as a corporate attorney for writing an anti-Israel letter after the October 7th attacks. Just getting word of a tragedy in Pakistan, a roof collapsing at a tutoring center under construction. Police say at least 14 school children were killed, others injured, some may be trapped. Two people arrested, including the owner of the tutoring center, which is in an aging building. Poor construction quality suspected in the collapse of that unfinished second floor. Wall Street's rallying. The Dow remains in record territory, up 129. The Nasdaq's up more than 300 points. I'm Lisa Brady, Fox News.
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10: It's time to take a look at those markets. July corn is down 1.5 at 400.5. September is down 3.75 at 406.5. July soybeans are down 10 at 10.98 3/4. August is down 12.25 at 11.07. July wheat is up 1 at 570.5. And December is down 5.5 at 591.5. June live cattle are down 40 at 257. August is down 1 at 242.57. August feeder cattle are down 317 at 364.30. And September is down 325 at 362.50. July lean hogs are neutral at 93.82. And August is up 57 at 97.85.
11: And now taking a look at your ag weather brief. A front to the west will be a focal point for the producing periods of showers and thunderstorms throughout the week, which will favor for the north with pockets of heavier rain and severe weather. Temperatures will be extremely hot while it is also getting very humid as well. By the end of the week, the humidity will likely be too much, causing pop-up showers and thunderstorms across the region. A weak system slowly moving through this week will be the end of extreme heat, but it will feel like summer next week. Periods of showers and thunderstorms will still move through at times into next week as well. Overall, this is a good pattern for developing corn and soybeans. In Fort Dodge, it is sunny, lightly breezy, and 83 degrees. With this look at your markets and weather outlook, I'm Lincoln Clay, KWMT.
12: I'm Joe Jaden with the Connoisseur Media Sports Update. Fort Dodge baseball splits a home doubleheader yesterday against Ames, winning game one 12-2, losing the nightcap 7-5. Game one, a 12-2 victory. Will McAvoy 3-for-3 with three RBIs. Bo Marsh was 2-for-2, a home run and two runs batted in. Drew McBride had two hits. Tanner Peterson was a winning pitcher. Game two, a 7-5 loss. The Dodgers mustered only six hits. Dodgers are now 28-8 on the year. They return to action when they visit Ankeny Centennial tonight at 7 o'clock. 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Dodger coach Blake Utley spoke about yesterday.
13: I thought our guys came out and played pretty good baseball in game one. It was a battle back and forth. They scored, we scored, and then it was in the fifth inning. All of a sudden, we exploded for 9 runs, which is awesome. In the nightcap, we just spotted them 2 main runs out of the gates. We spotted them 5 runs before we got things going ourselves, and I thought we worked really hard to put ourselves in a position to come back and win that game. We couldn't come up with that big 2-out hit that we've counted on for the whole season. We just couldn't come up with it last night.
12: Last night, the third-ranked in Class 4A Fort Dodge softball team swept Ames in their doubleheader 11-1 and 13-5. Game one, an 11-1 victory. Ellie Doster with the walk-off grand slam in the fourth inning to win it. Hope Allstott 2-for-3, scored 2 runs, drove in 3. Aubrey Allstott 2 hits, drove in 2. Aubrey Allstott was the winning pitcher. Game two, a 13-5 victory. Grace Nichols was 2-for-3 with 5 RBIs, including a grand slam. Nichols was among 5 players to have 2 hits for the Dodgers. Emerson Lara got the win in relief. Fort Dodge now 31-4 on the year. They've won 10 of their last 11 games. St. Edmund baseball hosted Algona in a twin bill. Algona comes away with the wins, 7-4 in game one. Jack McElroy was 4-for-4 for the Gales. Game two, Algona wins 10-0. The Gales only had 4 hits in the loss. St. Edmund now 12-11 on the year. The 11th ranked in Class 3A Algona softball team outslugged third ranked in Class 1A St. Edmund 15-14 last night at Harlan Rogers Athletic Sports Complex. Rihanna Myers was 3-for-4 with 6 RBIs. She had a grand slam. She scored 2 runs. And Ulrich also hit a grand slam for the Gales. She had 4 RBIs. Faye Sherbin was 3-for-3, scored 4 runs. St. Edmund now 21-9. Last night, a game heard on 105.9 The Beach. Emmitsburg baseball defeats South Central Calhoun 10-4. The Titans are now 5-11 on the year. South Central Calhoun home for Are We Va tonight at 7 o'clock. And I'm Joe Jaden with the Connoisseur Media Sports Update.
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8: This is your Connoisseur Media Severe Weather Advisor. An extreme heat warning continues until 10 p.m. on Wednesday. Heat index values up to 107 degrees for most of the state. Drink plenty of fluids, stay in an air-conditioned room, stay out of the sun, and check up on relatives and neighbors. Again, an extreme heat warning continues through 10 p.m. on Wednesday. This is your Connoisseur Media Severe Weather Advisor.
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6: This is your Connoisseur Media Severe Weather Advisor. An extreme heat warning continues until 10 p.m. on Wednesday. Heat index values up to 107 degrees for most of the state. Drink plenty of fluids, stay in an air-conditioned room, stay out of the sun, and check up on relatives and neighbors. Again, an extreme heat warning continues through 10 p.m. on Wednesday. This is your Connoisseur Media Severe Weather Advisor.
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1: And a loss for the president. I'm Lisa Brady, Fox News. First, the loss. The U.S. Supreme Court blocking a Trump executive order aimed at ending birthright citizenship for children born to parents who are in the U.S. illegally or with only temporary status.
2: Writing for the majority, Chief Justice Roberts says this: citizenship then and now was the right to have rights to freely participate in our political community. Talking about the 14th Amendment, the framers of the 14th Amendment extended that promise to every freeborn person in this land. That's a quote, and it looks like it's a quote back to some of the legislative debate about this in Congress. He says we keep that promise today.
1: Fox's Shannon Bream at the High Court. The amendment was originally meant to ensure rights for freed slaves. Critics argue it's been abused. President Trump calls it bad for the country, just posting Congress should end it.
3: We'll see. I'm sure there's going to be lots of discussion about that. I will say I'm very disappointed in that outcome.
1: House Speaker Mike Johnson says the ruling sets up serious challenges for the country, but House Minority Leader Hakeem Jeffries tells reporters
4: Donald Trump was endeavoring to violate the Constitution because he's a wannabe king.
1: The president is praising decisions allowing states to ban transgender athletes from girls' sports programs.
5: West Virginia and Idaho laws banning transgender girls and women from female sports teams do not violate the U.S. Constitution's Equal Protection Clause. More than two dozen states have similar laws, and the court's decision will likely settle disputes in those cases as well. Writing for the majority, Justice Brett Kavanaugh lays out an interest in states protecting biological females to ensure competitive fairness.
1: Fox's Jared Halpern. The three liberal justices disagreeing with part of the ruling, but the court unanimously ruled the transgender bans do not violate the anti-sex discrimination law known as Title IX. The High Court also erasing limits on how much political parties can spend in coordination with candidates for Congress and president, striking down decades-old federal law. 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
1: There's word the FAA is moving toward a mandate on the use of technology after a deadly mid-air collision.
9: The Federal Aviation Administration mandate reportedly being considered would require nearly all aircraft in civilian airspace to broadcast information like their location, direction, and call sign using technology that would help pilots see nearby aircraft, according to the Wall Street Journal. It's a move that safety advocates have wanted since the mid-air collision of an American Airlines plane and an Army Black Hawk helicopter in January 2025. That left all 67 people on board both aircraft dead. The potential mandate of the aircraft tracking technology would involve two components instead of the singular one already required by many aircraft. It would also apply to military aircraft in U.S. civilian airspace. Tanya J. Powers, Fox News.
1: The U.S. Supreme Court will consider whether bans on semi-automatic rifles, often called assault weapons, violate the Second Amendment. The justices agreeing to hear appeals and cases from the Chicago area and Connecticut. Pope Leo is urging a group of breakaway Catholics to call off the ordination of new bishops without his consent tomorrow.
10: The Society of St. Pius X plans to hold ceremonies consecrating four priests, including one American, as bishops, considered successors to the apostles of Jesus. Pope Leo writes in a letter, "I plead with you and ask you with all my heart, please turn back," calling the plan sin of extreme gravity, with automatic excommunication for the four priests and the bishops administering the oath. They say it's worth it. SSPX was founded in 1970 in opposition to Catholic Church modernization. Its members celebrate the traditional Mass in Latin, for example. Pope John Paul II in 1988 excommunicated its founder and four bishops consecrated without his consent. Pope Benedict lifted that penalty in 2009 as an act of unity. Chris Foster, Fox News.
1: A rally continues on Wall Street. The Dow's up 183, still hitting new highs. The S&P and the NASDAQ also in the green. I'm Lisa Brady. This is Fox News.
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11: It's time to take a look at those markets. July corn is up 6 1/4 at 408 1/4. September is up 3 1/4 at 413 1/2. July soybeans are up 7 3/4 at 1116 1/2. August is up 1 3/4 at 1121. July wheat is up 11 1/2 at 581. December is up 7 at 603 3/4. June live cattle is down 540 at 252. August is down 195 at 241.72. August feeder cattle are down 352 at 363.95, and September is down 372 at 362.02. July lean hogs are up 30 at 94.12, and August is up 90 at 98.17. And now taking a look at your ag weather brief. A front to the west will be a focal point for the producing periods of showers and thunderstorms throughout the week, which will favor for the north with pockets of heavier rain and severe weather. Temperatures will be extremely hot while it is also getting very humid as well. By the end of the week, the humidity will likely be too much, causing pop-up showers and thunderstorms across the region. A weak system slowly moving through this week will be the end of extreme heat, but it will feel like summer next week. Periods of showers and thunderstorms will still move through at times into next week as well. Overall, this is a good pattern for developing corn and soybeans. In Fort Dodge, it is sunny, lightly breezy, and 87 degrees. With this look at your markets and ag weather outlook, I'm Lincoln Clay, KWMT.
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9: I'm Helena McNamee, and it's time for your Connoisseur Media Ag Update. Heavier cattle weights are bringing bonuses, but also challenges at marketing time. Cattle are spending more days than usual on feed, resulting in heavier weights at marketing. Dr. Daryl Peel, the Extension Livestock Marketing Specialist at Oklahoma State University, said those heavier weights are having an impact.
10: Obviously, bigger carcasses also produce more trim in general, and so we are producing a lot of those 50% fatty trimmings, if you will, that we need lean beef to mix with. That's what's driving a lot of the import demand.

0: And at the same time, I would also point out that when we talk about days on feed and the fact that these carcasses are getting bigger, we are getting some additional pounds of meat, but we're getting a lot more external fat on these cattle. The yield grade 4 and 5% right now is at a record level in this country, with over 25% of all cattle grading yield grade 4 and 5. And we're producing a lot of that, and that's not meat for consumers, but it is a product. And in fact, because of the value of tallow and so on, the packers have had no incentive to sort of rein in feedlots, if you will, relative to these carcass weights up to this point.
1: Larger weights do add more stress on the animals.
0: I think we are reaching potentially some physiological limits on these cattle. We are pushing them to very heavy weights. We're, you know, physically, structurally challenging these animals just to carry that weight at the end. And we are starting to see some additional health problems that can crop up. Hot weather can really contribute to that. I do think that'll be something that the industry will have to watch carefully as we get into more and more of this hot weather.
1: He said the numbers in the recent cattle on feed report shouldn't bring many changes.
0: Yeah, I don't think this really changes anything. Again, you have to read these cattle on feed reports a little carefully and read the flow of cattle through them, as opposed to just the stock number we get with that on feed inventory at the first of each month. So in terms of the flow of cattle, we are producing less cattle. Numbers continue to tighten. We don't have a lot of indication yet that we're retaining very many, if any, heifers at this point. Obviously, we've had lots of concerns about drought conditions that might preempt any ideas we did have earlier in the spring to try to retain some heifers. So I don't think it's changed the story at all. I think the basic path here is we continue to see tight numbers. We continue to see very strong prices with a lot of volatility in some cases.
1: Again, that was Dr. Daryl Peel of Oklahoma State University. In other agricultural news, the United States-Mexico-Canada Trade Agreement, or USMCA, is set to undergo a mandatory review starting July 1st. Todd Gleason has more from the University of Illinois.
2: Two of the three USMCA nations, Mexico and Canada, have said they'd like it to continue. However, U.S. President Donald Trump is not so sure and said so when speaking to reporters at the June G7 meeting in France.
3: I would rather leave it unsigned. I'd rather have it terminated.
2: Although Mr. Trump, in the same back and forth, said he would probably sign it, he also said he views it as expiring immediately.
3: I would prefer not having an agreement, but I'm open to doing it. We'll see what happens.
4: So as of now, it's just going to stick around for 10 years. You're okay
3: with
4: that?
3: No, it's not sticking around. It'll be terminated. In other words,
4: after a decade.
3: It expires.
4: Yeah, in a decade.
3: It expires. Okay. I prefer that.
5: Is it first paragraph?
3: I view it as possibly expiring immediately.
2: That's all fairly confusing, but mostly accurate, as the terms of the original USMCA were laid out. It sets forth the 6-year review starting July 1. The 10-year sunset clause, should the parties be unable to come to an agreement upon the review, and a final clause that would allow any of the three nations to exit or terminate their portion of the agreement, but for the other two parties to continue on. As it happens, Mexico and Canada have been planning for that possibility, says the president of Mexico. Claudia Sheinbaum, in response to a reporter, says the two have been strengthening their relationship and even building a new route which bypasses the United States. Sheinbaum says Canada has been investing in a Mexican port that would allow for more maritime trade.
6: So
2: we are strengthening the relationship between Mexico and Canada, and additionally, evidently, both countries want the trade agreement to be maintained. The president of Mexico goes on to discuss how USMCA was ratified by the Congresses in each of the three nations and is therefore law. On that point, the U.S. Senate Finance Committee maintains it is unclear if President Trump has the legal authority to terminate the trade agreement using the 6-month out clause without the agreement of the United States Congress. Now, for his part, the Prime Minister of Canada, Mark Carney, believes the cross-border USMCA integrations to be good, but says because the ambitions of the U.S. president have changed, the review process is already under pressure.
7: I mean, what we're seeing right now is that we have an agreement. We have that integration. Tariffs are being put up in a series of areas that are not, they're violations of the agreement. I've called a spade, might as well. And so there's a question about whether that alignment is still there. Can we really rely ultimately on what's written in the agreement, what's in a dispute settlement mechanism? And that's a very different environment.

0: of the United States. The automotive and agricultural sectors are particularly interwoven across all three economies. For University of Illinois Extension, I'm Todd Gleason.
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3: South Dakota doubling down on value-added agriculture. You're listening to the American Ag Network of Jesse Allen with news of agriculture. At the Governor's Agricultural Summit in Pierre, Governor

0: Larry Roden said the state is doubling down on supporting value-added agriculture. Roden says the support shows in different businesses that have come to the state or expanded there in the past year.
1: A wise man once told me that we should never ship one bushel of corn or one critter out of state without first adding value to it. And I couldn't agree more. This past year, I proudly supported several value-added ag opportunities, including Smithfield and CJ Swans, or Dakota Bioworks, or Bell Brands Cheese, High Plains Processing, just to name a few. Those investments will benefit not only our farmers, but also our economy and our state for generations to come.
0: Roden says ethanol is another area of value-added agriculture where South Dakota is doing well.
1: South Dakota ethanol plants produce over 1.5 billion gallons of ethanol annually, providing more fuel choices at the pump and lowering fuel costs and supporting our state's number one industry.
0: And he says agriculture is king in South Dakota, but he says it also has challenges, one of which is drought.
1: In recent days and weeks, we've received quite a bit of moisture across the state. The drought continues to impact many of our areas. I activated the drought task force to help exchange information among agencies and partners. Through this collaboration, the task force can more effectively monitor the drought conditions, assess drought severity, evaluate impacts, and review available drought response resources.
0: The annual Governor's Ag Summit brings together agricultural leaders, producers, industry partners, and stakeholders from across the state to connect, collaborate, and address key challenges and opportunities shaping South Dakota agriculture. You're listening to the American Ag Network.
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0: On Monday, President Donald Trump signed a proclamation suspending certain anti-dumping and countervailing duties on phosphate fertilizer imports from Morocco, a move the USDA says could save American farmers approximately $1.82 billion annually and reduce phosphate fertilizer prices by roughly 22%. The action, effective for 8 months or until the declared emergency is terminated, targets a growing fertilizer supply crunch tied in part to disruptions caused by the ongoing conflict in the Middle East. Morocco is the world's second largest phosphate producer, and USDA analysis projects the suspension will increase competition and lower prices across more than 100,000 farms, covering 97 million planted acres nationwide. Read more at AmericanAgNetwork.com. That's news of agriculture on the American Ag Network. I'm Jesse Allen.
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6: I'm Jerry Willis, and this is the Fox Business Report.
7: The Dow could close the quarter today in record territory, and if the Nasdaq's gains hold, it will have completed the best quarter in years. There is encouraging news on the job market. The Labor Department's Job Openings and Labor Turnover Survey found 7.6 million open positions on the last business day of May, matching the revised reading for April. It was more positions than economists were predicting. Consumer sentiment improved this month. The Conference Board says its reading rose to 91.2, topping the revised report for May. The research group says moderating gas prices are helping consumers to feel marginally better. Luxury homes are costing more. Redfin says the median luxury home sale price rose 4.7% during the year ending in May. That's your Fox Business Report. I'm Ginny Coselda. Invested in you.
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0: And welcome into a new episode of American Ag Today, produced by the American Ag Radio Network and powered by Farm and Ranch Media. I'm your host, Jesse Allen. Well, U.S. wheat production forecasts were lowered this month thanks to a projected drop in winter wheat production. However, USDA's June world wheat supply and demand estimates reflect other nations contributing to a 1 million ton month-over-month production increase.
10: Increase this month for world wheat production is driven by very good outlook for the crops in the Black Sea region, in particular Russia and Ukraine. We raised Russia's wheat production forecast by 2 million tons. We're now at 88 million. Also raised Ukraine by 500,000 tons to 23.5 million tons. The growing conditions have been nearly ideal. We've been getting a lot of rain throughout the spring, not too hot, so favorable temperatures, and that's really been supporting the outlook for their winter wheat production.
0: That's World Agriculture Outlook Board Chair Mark Jekinowski, who says in addition to the U.S., Australia is also expected to produce less wheat than forecasted back in May. Well, calculating the precise cost of production is never easy for row crop farmers. When margins are tight as they are now, having a precise picture of the cost can make tough decisions somewhat less challenging. Indiana farmers now have a unique opportunity to get help from Purdue University to calculate those costs. Chad Fichter is an assistant professor of agricultural finance at Purdue University.
11: A crack team of graduate students have created a digital application to help Indiana corn and soybean farmers find this confidence. To this aim, we crafted the Purdue Cost of Production Calculator, available at the Center for Commercial Agriculture website. 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
0: There is also help available if you get stuck in the calculation process.
11: If you get stuck on a section or just want a second set of eyes, there is a contact Purdue Cost of Production team option throughout the calculator. 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At the end, the calculator generates a unique code just for you. 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

0: come back later, update your numbers. It's a living planning tool, not a one-time exercise.
1: Again, that's Chad Fichter of Purdue University. Well, nitrogen remains one of growers' largest input costs. As growers look to manage tighter margins, there's a stronger focus on nitrogen use efficiency and making sure more of every pound applied is available when the crop needs it. Rob Moore, the branded nutrition manager for Wilbur Ellis, talked about how today's input costs are influencing nitrogen decisions on the farm.
2: All inputs are continuing to be increasing in price. And yes, nitrogen being one of the main drivers, we are naturally seeing growers start to scale back. And, you know, a lot of times growers, when they figure their nitrogen needs, will go ahead and figure on a farm average plus 10, 15%. And we're seeing this year a lot of growers just sticking with that farm average. Problem when you do that, when you have these favorable conditions, growing conditions, that average amount of nitrogen may not be enough to get that crop there to the end. And so we see that happening today. And hopefully, you know, as we go through the growing season, we'll see some things get corrected.
1: And he talked about the nitrogen management fundamentals growers should focus on most this season.
2: You know, it all goes back to the four R's: the right rates, right timing, the right placement, and the right source. And rate definitely is important, but also timing and placement, making sure that when the corn has that peak demand or when the plant has that peak demand, that you have enough nitrogen there to feed it. You know, and placement, always the closer we can get to that plant, the better off we are. You know, once nitrogen is in that ammonia form, there's four things can happen, and only one of them is a good thing. You know, if we get the plant to take that up, but a lot of times it gets either leached, either denitrification or volatilization, and all that is just dollars leaving the field.
1: And Moore says there are strategies growers can use to keep nitrogen in the field longer.
2: So with keeping nitrogen available longer, you know, we do offer a lot of stabilizers, whether it's to protect the nitrogen if you apply it on top of the soil from volatilizing, or protecting the nitrogen to hold it in the ammonia form longer, but also doing split applications. You know, if you can split up your application and maybe do a side dress pass and then a wide drop pass late in the season is always a recommended choice. Also biologics today. You know, we use a lot of biologics out there, and you know, there's some opportunities there for growers to save on some nitrogen costing and use biologics that happen to grab atmospheric in and put it into the soil. So anytime that we can reduce the exposure or give ourselves another opportunity to have nitrogen in the soil, you know, it's a win.
1: He says growers can balance managing input costs while maintaining yield potential.
2: Flexibility is a key. You know, it's thinking on your feet and making game time decisions. Growers may have applied what they feel is enough at this time for their average yield, and then all of a sudden weather and those things change, and all of a sudden we have these ideal growing conditions, and maybe we need to have somebody out, one of the agronomists out, to look at that field and say, look, you know, we probably need another 10 to 25 units in to finish this crop out to really get the biggest bang for your buck or to be the most efficient. So, you know, it's being able to work and stay diligent with what your crop needs are and continue to kind of evaluate as the season goes.
1: And in this current high-cost environment, it's more important than ever for growers to work closely with a trusted agronomic advisor.
2: Every dollar counts. And this year, even more so, with the high input costs and low commodity pricing, you know, there's a fine line between being in the black and in the red this year. And so having that other extra set of eyes, having that person that works with numerous growers in the area that, you know your fields, that can take tissue samples as we're going through the season, evaluating that crop, also looking at kind of past history, those advisors really come in to be your partner and to help with some of those decisions that you need to make. And it's tough on growers this year. 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So it's always recommended to have that trusted agronomic advisor.
1: 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Again, that's comments with Rob Moore, the branded nutrition manager for Wilbur Ellis. With that, we are out of time on this episode of American Ag Today. 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That's going to do it for this episode of American Ag Today. I'm your host, Jesse Allen. Thanks for joining us. Have a great rest of your day.
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0: representative talking about the Trump administration and America's farmers. Good afternoon. You're listening to the American Ag Network. I'm Susan Littlefield with the News of Agriculture. U.S. Representative Angie Craig from Minnesota spoke along with others about the Defend America action to discuss the Trump policies and what it has taken on America's farmers.
1: In addition to serving as ranking member of the House Committee on Agriculture, I also represent Minnesota's 2nd Congressional District, which is home to many corn, soybean, and turkey farmers. I'm also the granddaughter of a farm foreman. When I speak to farmers right now, whether back home in Minnesota or national groups visiting Washington, I'm reminded of their optimism, but I also hear a lot of anxiety. Farmers are hopeful that things will work out,

0: because they always are, but they're also being squeezed from all sides right now.
1: And she shared her frustrations when it comes to trade policy.
0: Our largest agriculture competitors, like Brazil and Argentina, are seizing the markets that U.S. farmers spent decades and billions of dollars to develop. Because the White House has blown up trade agreements with our closest allies and chief rivals alike.
1: Sharing that farm bankruptcies in the Midwest alone, up 70%.
0: And almost 50% across the country. And that's just Chapter 11 bankruptcies. The United States lost over 15,000 farms last year. Beyond farm and trade policy, it sometimes feels like the president is determined to undermine America's farm families.
1: We'll hear more from this afternoon's conference call in just a moment. You're listening to the American Ag Network.
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1: Joining in on the conference call to talk about the Trump's policies and the toll of America's farmers was Wisconsin State Senator Brad Paff.
4: Farmers are being squeezed on both sides as a result of this economic policy that's coming out of the White House. I say the following. Take a second and think about it. Farmers are struggling to break even in the crops that they grow. The consumers who go to the grocery store to buy prices are paying more. How does that work? What kind of economic policy is that in which farmers who grow the food that we enjoy and we need, they can barely break even, but yet we as consumers, you go to the store, we're seeing prices go up and up. Something isn't working out. You can hand out all the red hats you want, but on the farm, it takes green cash to pay the bill. And that's what my constituents are saying, and that's what they're asking. Who and what are we prioritizing as a nation?
1: The Wisconsin State Representative even went on to say, is the prioritization there for American farmers? 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
6: For Congress to act. Lisa Brady, Fox News. President Trump says he would support a congressional effort to eliminate birthright citizenship now that a split U.S. Supreme Court rejected his executive order aimed at preventing children born in the U.S. from being citizens if their parents are in the country illegally or with temporary status.
7: In a social media post, President Trump says the court ruling is too bad for the country, but can be made up in Congress. Chief Justice John Roberts led a majority in ruling the 14th Amendment confer citizenship on any person born on U.S. soil. Justice Brett Kavanaugh agreed to strike down the executive order, but disagreed about the 14th Amendment ruling. Instead, federal law provides birthright citizenship, adding Congress could change that.
6: Fox's Jared Halpern at the White House. In other landmark rulings today, the justices are allowing state bans on transgender athletes and girls' sports programs, ruling those bans don't violate the Constitution or the Title IX discrimination law. President Trump calling that a big win. He's also praising a ruling that loosens campaign finance rules. The 6-3 decision says free speech rights are violated with limits on money spent when a political party coordinates with a candidate.
8: The case was filed after the Republican Party and then Ohio Senator J.D. Vance argued campaign finance rules were limiting their ability to coordinate. Justice Brett Kavanaugh wrote for the majority that campaign finance restrictions must be narrowly tailored to prevent quid pro quo corruption, but that these political party coordination caps go too far, that there are other tools like earmarks and disclosure requirements that do a better job of making sure donors don't try to circumvent campaign finance limits.
6: Fox's Jessica Rosenthal. The court's three liberal justices warning of untold harm by enabling parties to funnel large contributions to individual candidates. Already looking ahead to their next term, the justices agree to consider whether bans on assault-style weapons violate the Second Amendment. 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
6: Just getting word of more casualties in last week's double earthquakes in Venezuela. A top lawmaker reportedly now confirming more than 1,900 deaths, thousands more injured, missing, and homeless. The U.S. is among the countries helping with relief and rescue efforts with search teams and U.S. service members on the ground. Michigan stops the prediction market platform from operating in the state, at least for now.
11: Michigan Attorney General Dana Nessel has gotten a state judge to issue a temporary injunction that prevents Kalshi, a betting site, from doing business with state residents. She argues Kalshi was violating the state's lawful sports betting act, which regulates mobile wagering. Nessel said the state law exists to shield Michigan residents from unlicensed predatory operators. An official with Kalshi said it will comply with the order, but pointed out the company follows federal trading laws, not in-state gaming statutes. The injunction will stand as the case moves through the courts. Gernal Scott, Fox News.
6: One of basketball's all-time greats is apparently ready to make another move.
12: For the third time in his Hall of Fame career, LeBron James is going to move on to another team. ESPN reported Tuesday the 41-year-old four-time NBA champion, all-time leading scorer, and 22-time All-Star has informed the Los Angeles Lakers that after eight seasons, he's moving on, and that he'll play a 24th season in the NBA in 2026-27. James, who has played more games, more playoff games, more minutes, and who in a Lakers uniform broke the all-time scoring record in 2023, long held by Lakers legend Kareem Abdul-Jabbar, will take his talents elsewhere as a free agent. Played his first 11 seasons in Cleveland with the Cavaliers, then 4 years with the Miami Heat, and eight with the Lakers.
6: Fox's Jared Max. The free agent period opens later today. Stocks are rising. The Dow still in record territory, up 154. The S&P's up 53. The NASDAQ up 347. I'm Lisa Brady, Fox News.
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14: It's time to take a look at those markets. July corn is up 8 3/4 at 410 3/4. September is up 4.5 at 414 3/4. July soybeans are up 4.25 at 1113. August is up 1 3/4 at 1121. July wheat is up 10 3/4 at 580 1/4. And December is up 7 3/4 at 604 3/4. June live cattle are up 80 at 258.20. August is down 137 at 242.20. August feeder cattle are down 287 at 364.50. And September is down 315 at 362.60. July lean hogs are up 42 at 94.25. And August is up 87 at 98.15.
15: And now taking a look at your ag weather brief. A front to the west will be a focal point for the producing periods of showers and thunderstorms throughout the week, which will favor for the north with pockets of heavier rain and severe weather. Temperatures will be extremely hot while it is also getting very humid as well. By the end of the week, the humidity will likely be too much, causing pop-up showers and thunderstorms across the region. A weak system slowly moving through this week will be the end of extreme heat, but it will feel like summer next week. Periods of showers and thunderstorms will still move through, at times into next week as well. Overall, this is a good pattern for developing corn and soybeans. In Fort Dodge, it is sunny, lightly breezy, and 83 degrees. With this look at your markets and weather outlook, I'm Lincoln Clay, KWMT.
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6: This is your Connoisseur Media Severe Weather Advisor. An extreme heat warning continues until 10 p.m. on Wednesday. Heat index values up to 107 degrees for most of the state. Drink plenty of fluids, stay in an air-conditioned room, stay out of the sun, and check up on relatives and neighbors. Again, an extreme heat warning continues through 10 p.m. on Wednesday. This is your Connoisseur Media Severe Weather Advisor.
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1: A big day at the U.S. Supreme Court. Lisa Brady, Fox News, as the justices wrap up the current term with several landmark decisions.
2: The Supreme Court, in a 5-4 decision, struck down President Trump's order ending birthright citizenship, finding the 14th Amendment grants citizenship to those born here, regardless of the legal status or current living situation of their parent. The justices upheld two state laws that prevent transgender athletes from participating in women's sports, finding neither state rules violated the Equal Protection Clause and that Title IX allows schools to separate teams by sex. The majority opinion found it's clear the reference was to biological sex. In a 6-3 decision, the justices loosened campaign finance rules, finding that limits on how much a political party spends to coordinate with a candidate violate the First Amendment and the party's free speech rights.
1: Fox's Jessica Rosenthal. Now, some of those rulings include more than one decision. President Trump praising the campaign finance and girls' sports rulings as big wins. He calls the birthright citizenship decision too bad for the country, also posting that Congress should eliminate it. The president's continued push for a voter ID bill hits another setback, this time in the U.S. House, where a rule aimed at merging the Save America Act with a defense authorization measure failed with 14 Republican defections. Versions of the voting bill have previously failed to advance in the Senate. U.S. and Iranian officials planning separate meetings with mediators in Qatar as technical teams continue talks on a peace deal after weekend crossfire over efforts to get commercial ships through the Strait of Hormuz.
3: Iranian officials have indicated that no direct talks will take place between the United States and Iran while in Doha, but did confirm a delegation will be traveling to Qatar. The 60-day window is meant to iron out the details of Iran's nuclear program and keep the Strait of Hormuz open.
1: Fox's Trey Yingst. A standing ovation for Serena Williams, the 44-year-old tennis great, just beginning her Wimbledon comeback with her first singles match in nearly 4 years. 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
1: A member of Congress who'd been absent from Capitol Hill for nearly 4 months is back at work with an explanation.
8: This is not an easy speech for me to give. I am a private person by nature.
9: New Jersey House Republican Tom Keene Jr. says he was diagnosed and hospitalized with depression, not just feeling sad.
8: It is physical. It is emotional. And until you experience it yourself, it is difficult to fully understand how powerful this illness can be.
9: He says he hadn't expected to be gone so long.
8: I'm grateful that I accepted help. Because today I stand before you healthier, stronger, and excited to return to the work that I love.
9: He last voted March 4th, shared a social media post April 27th that he was dealing with a personal medical issue, and won his Republican Party primary in New Jersey's 7th Congressional District this month.
1: Fox's Chris Foster. His Democratic challenger in November is former Navy helicopter pilot Rebecca Bennett. It's primary day in Colorado, where longtime House Democrat Diana DeGette is the latest incumbent to face a Democratic socialist challenger, Milot Quiroz, who argues DeGette isn't fighting enough for the working class. But Quiroz has controversy over past comments and anti-Israel sentiment. Officials in one Florida city agree to build a first-of-its-kind water treatment facility.
10: A new design of water treatment plant will be built for the city of Tampa and promises to make drinking water more consistently clean. The new facility relies on technology called suspended ion exchange, referred to as SIX for short, where giant tanks stir water using resin beads, removing hefty amounts of organic matter and so-called forever chemicals. Treated water can then be further treated with more traditional methods for better outcomes. Construction of the facility will begin next year. In Miami, Eben Brown, Fox News.
1: An hour to the close on Wall Street. The Dow's up 142, hitting new highs. I'm Lisa Brady, Fox News.
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12: It's time to take a look at those markets. July corn is up 10 and 3 quarters at 412 and 3 quarters. September is up 6 and a half at 416 and 3 quarters. July soybeans are up 8 at 1116 and 3 quarters. August is up 5 at 1124 and a quarter. July wheat is up 11 and a quarter at 580 and 3 quarters. December is up 7 and a half at 604 and a half. June live cattle are up 80 at 258.20. August is down 115 at 242.42. August feeder cattle are down 287 at 364.60. And September is down 322 at 362.52. July lean hogs are up 50 at 94.32. And August is up 92 at 98.20. With this look at your closing markets, I'm Lincoln Clay, KWMT.
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13: Here's the AM 540 KWMT weatherology forecast. Sunshine mixed with clouds at times this afternoon, with daytime highs approaching 92. Southwesterly winds 10 to 15 miles per hour. Chance of thunderstorms tonight, lows of aloft around 73. Cloudy skies expected. Slight chance of thunderstorms tomorrow. Daytime highs approaching 92, partly cloudy. From the Weatherology Weather Center, I'm meteorologist Jennifer Wojcicki. Right now, 86.
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There's a classic for you right there. Hank Lachlan from the early 60s. Please help me, I'm falling. Here's Crystal Gale, True Country, KWMT.

0: Till I gain control again. Yes, that could be me. True Country KWMT running the PM show here. Sometimes it gets out of hand. Let's check out my Billboard chart book. I brought it along today. We'll go back to the 1970s. Jerry Reed, 1971. Jerry Reed had the number one tune this time of the year on the Billboard charts and on country radio. Jerry, doing when you're hot, you're hot. And when you're not, well, you're not.
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7: Here's the AM 540 KWMT weatherology forecast. Sunshine mixed with clouds at times this afternoon, with daytime highs approaching 92. Southwesterly winds 8 to 15 miles per hour. Chance of thunderstorms tonight, lows dip down to about 73. Overcast skies. Sunshine mixed with clouds at times tomorrow. Slight chance of thunderstorms. High temperatures reach up to 92. From the weatherology.

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1: This is your Connoisseur Media Severe Weather Advisor. An extreme heat warning continues until 10 p.m. on Wednesday. Heat index values up to 107 degrees for most of the state. Drink plenty of fluids, stay in an air-conditioned room, stay out of the sun, and check up on relatives and neighbors. Again, an extreme heat warning continues through 10 p.m. on Wednesday. This is your Connoisseur Media Severe Weather Advisor.
2: 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Don't

Well, a big weekend for Alan Jackson. He had his farewell concert in Nashville this past weekend, Saturday night. And we'll be telling you more about that as we go along. Alan's probably recovering from that. He will be for many days. Yeah, was at the Nissan Stadium downtown Nashville, the Tennessee Titans football stadium, an overflow crowd. Here's Terry McBride and the band, McBride and the Ride.

Rosalie Allen right there doing Patsy Montana's classic tune, I Want to Be a Cowboy's Sweetheart. 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

Heart of a Woman, Billy Ray Cyrus, True Country 540, KWMT. Dale, taking you back to the 60s, one of the biggest hits of the 60s right here, Carl and Pearl Butler. Don't

0: One of the big hits of the 60s, Carl and Pearl, Carl Butler and Pearl, his wife, stars of the Grand Ole Opry.
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3: This is your Connoisseur Media Severe Weather Advisor. An extreme heat warning continues until 10 p.m. on Wednesday. Heat index values up to 107 degrees for most of the state. Drink plenty of fluids, stay in an air-conditioned room, stay out of the sun, and check up on relatives and neighbors. Again, an extreme heat warning continues through 10 p.m. on Wednesday. This is your Connoisseur Media Severe Weather Advisor.
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Here are the boys.

0: idea. We're just meet in the middle. True Country KWMT, Diamond Rio Band, Tim Dale. Checking my birthday list for today. Last day of June, June 30th, born on this date. 1937, songwriter Larry Henley. He was a very successful songwriter, had a whole bunch of hits back in the 80s, including Wind Beneath My Wings. Till I Get It Right for Tammy, Wind Beneath My Wings was recorded by Gary Morris, and later by pop singers like Barbara Streisand and others. Some of his other tunes is It's Still Over, Randy Travis, Lizzie and the Rain Man, Tanya, and many more. Larry Henley. Larry Henley passed away in Nashville back in December of 2014. Born on this date in 1936, Doyle Holly. He was the bass player in the Buckaroos band for many years, all those years with old Buck. Doyle had that big, deep voice, played the bass and sang a song now and then, including Queen of the Silver Dollar. True Country KWMT, and that speaking of Doyle Holly, he passed away back in January of 2007.
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6: Here's the AM 540 KWMT weatherology forecast. Sunshine mixed with clouds at times this afternoon, with daytime highs approaching 92. Southwesterly winds 8 to 15 miles per hour. Chance of thunderstorms tonight, lows dip down to about 73. Overcast skies. Sunshine mixed with clouds at times tomorrow. Slight chance of thunderstorms. High temperatures reach up to 92. From the Weatherology Weather Center, I'm staff meteorologist Laura Walker. Right now, 88.
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0: Rodeo Song. 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
6: This is your Connoisseur Media Severe Weather Advisor. An extreme heat warning continues until 10 p.m. on Wednesday. Heat index values up to 107 degrees for most of the state. Drink plenty of fluids, stay in an air-conditioned room, stay out of the sun, and check up on relatives and neighbors. Again, an extreme heat warning continues through 10 p.m. on Wednesday. This is your Connoisseur Media Severe Weather Advisor.
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Doing that San Antonio stroll, doing that right along the river walk there downtown San Antonio. True Country 540 KWMT. That was Tanya Tucker. I've got Dwight Yoakam. Here we go.

Speed Cooley Band. Speed had a big band, kind of Bob Wills, Texas Playboys type of band out in Southern California. Very successful, great dance band, and made a few records like that one right there. True Country, KWMT. Got a song from the late Keith Whitley.

0: Well, there's Vince Gill, True Country KWMT, Dale Bank with the music on the PM show. Hang on for Buck. Buck Owens, all the Buckaroos.
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Buck liked bluegrass, and I know the bluegrassers like Buck Owens. 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

sun goes down. When the sun goes down, about 9 o'clock in our neck of the woods, huh? Our parts. Kenny Chesney there and friends. Right before that, Ronnie Millsap. A little country-politan music for you here from the 80s, Michael Peterson.

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6: Here's the AM 540 KWMT weatherology forecast. Overcast skies tonight with a chance of thunderstorms. Lows up aloft on 73. South winds 8 to 15 miles per hour. Sunshine mixed with clouds at times. Tomorrow, slight chance of thunderstorms. High temperatures reach up to 92. Partly cloudy skies tomorrow night. Thunderstorms likely. Lows dip down to about 72. From the Weatherology Weather Center, I'm staff meteorologist Laura Watwood. Currently, it's 87 degrees.
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0: Well, it matters to me. Faith Hill, right before that, we heard from Merle Haggard, True Country, KWNT. 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
8: This is your Connoisseur Media Severe Weather Advisor. An extreme heat warning continues until 10 p.m. on Wednesday. Heat index values up to 107 degrees for most of the state. Drink plenty of fluids, stay in an air-conditioned room, stay out of the sun, and check up on relatives and neighbors. Again, an extreme heat warning continues through 10 p.m. on Wednesday. This is your Connoisseur Media Severe Weather Advisor.
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George right there, True Country KWMT. That boy. 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

0: And now from the KWMT Farm Room, it's your nationally recognized, multi-award-winning farm broadcaster, Helena McNamee.
1: It's time to take a look at those markets. July corn is up 10 and 3 quarters at 412 and 3 quarters. September is up 6 and a half at 416 and 3 quarters. July soybeans are up 8 at 1116 and 3 quarters. August is up 5 at 1124 and a quarter. July wheat is up 11 and a quarter at 580 and 3 quarters. December is up 7 and a half at 604 and a half. June live cattle are up 80 at 258.20. August is down 115 at 242.42. August feeder cattle are down 287 at 364.60. And September is down 322 at 362.52. July lean hogs are up 50 at 94.32. And August is up 92 at 98.20. With this look at your closing markets, I'm Lincoln Clay, KWMT.
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3: They're calling it a victory. I'm Lisa Lucera, Fox News. Immigrants' rights groups hailing today's decision by the Supreme Court affirming birthright citizenship. A rally held in New York City.
4: It reaffirmed that birthright citizenship is not only an important right, but it is the right to have rights.
3: Harold Solis, the co-director of the group Make the Road New York, House Speaker Mike Johnson.
5: I will say I'm very disappointed in that outcome. I think it subjects the country to serious challenges going forward.
3: In a Truth Social post earlier today, President Trump called on Congress to take up the issue. In the other closely watched decision today, the High Court allows states to ban transgender athletes from female sports programs.
6: West Virginia and Idaho laws banning transgender girls and women.

Oh, yeah, there's a good one. Gatlin Brothers, Larry, Steve, and Rudy. Getting back to Houston, that means I'm one day closer to you, closer to home. Here's Trisha, Trisha Yearwood. True Country, KWMT.

Classic country for you right there. Jimmy Wakely, Margaret Whiting, Slipping Around, Two Country KWMT, Roseanne Cash.

0: Oh, my baby thinks he's a train. True Country KWMT, the Drive at Home Show. Checking my birthday list for this last day of June, June 30th. Born on this date, 1939. Songwriter Larry Henley had a whole bunch of big time hits back in the day. And born on this date, 1936. Doyle Holly, the bass player in the Buckaroos band, Buck Owens band, and all the Buckaroos played on all those hits, did all those shows with Buck and the gang, and had a big old deep voice. Once in a while, he'd sing a song or two. Used to do Queen of the Silver Dollar, Doyle Holly. Doyle passed away back in January of 2007.
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3: This is your Connoisseur Media Severe Weather Advisor. An extreme heat warning continues until 10 p.m. on Wednesday. Heat index values up to 107 degrees for most of the state. Drink plenty of fluids, stay in an air-conditioned room, stay out of the sun, and check up on relatives and neighbors. Again, an extreme heat warning continues through 10 p.m. on Wednesday. This is your Connoisseur Media Severe Weather Advisor.
4: Here's the AM 540 KWMT weatherology forecast. Overcast skies tonight with a chance of thunderstorms. Lows up aloft around 73, south winds 8 to 15 miles per hour. Sunshine mixed with clouds at times tomorrow. Slight chance of thunderstorms. High temperatures reach up to 92. Partly cloudy skies tomorrow night. Thunderstorms likely. Lows dip down to about 72. From the Weatherology Weather Center, I'm staff meteorologist Laura Watley. Right now, it's 88 degrees.
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1: This is your Connoisseur Media Severe Weather Advisor. An extreme heat warning continues until 10 p.m. on Wednesday. Heat index values up to 107 degrees for most of the state. Drink plenty of fluids, stay in an air-conditioned room, stay out of the sun, and check up on relatives and neighbors. Again, an extreme heat warning continues through 10 p.m. on Wednesday. This is your Connoisseur Media Severe Weather Advisor.
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Brothers at Cajun Lad, Sammy Kershaw, doing the third-rate romance song done by the amazing Rhythm Aces a few years back, True Country, KWMT. 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

0: This is your Connoisseur Media Severe Weather Advisor. An extreme heat warning continues until 10 p.m. on Wednesday. Heat index values up to 107 degrees for most of the state. Drink plenty of fluids, stay in an air-conditioned room, stay out of the sun, and check up on relatives and neighbors. Again, an extreme heat warning continues through 10 p.m. on Wednesday. This is your Connoisseur Media Severe Weather Advisor.
1: Here's an AM 540 KWMT weatherology forecast. Overcast skies tonight with a chance of thunderstorms. Lows level off around 73, south winds 8 to 15 miles per hour. Sunshine mixed with clouds at times. Tomorrow, slight chance of thunderstorms. High temperatures reach up to 92. Partly cloudy skies tomorrow night. Thunderstorms likely. Lows dip down to about 72. From the Weatherology Weather Center, I'm staff meteorologist Laura Walkwood. Right now, 88.
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He'd misbehave. And Hank Williams Jr. in a mellow mood. Two Country, KWMT on the Driving Home Show. I'm going to take you back right now. You got a child of the 50s working here on the radio, Old Hale. Taking you back to one of the biggest hits of the 50s. It was number one when 1956 ended, and number one when the new year started. Marty Robbins.

0: in an air-conditioned room, stay out of the sun, and check up on relatives and neighbors. Again, an extreme heat warning continues through 10 p.m. on Wednesday. 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
1: I'm Taylor Riggs, and this is the Fox Business Report.
2: Stocks ending the last trading day of the month, quarter, and first half of the year higher, with the Dow posting its 19th record close of the year, while the Nasdaq and S&P 500 notched their best quarter in 6 years. U.S. oil prices edge lower, with West Texas Intermediate crude settling under 70 bucks a barrel. The Dow up 136 points, the Nasdaq higher by 394, S&P 500 up 59. The tech sector ending a weak month on a strong note. Shares of chipmakers soared in the second quarter as investors expanded their AI portfolios, with Micron and Intel more than tripling in value. And shares of Advanced Micro Devices jumped nearly 8% on Tuesday. Analysts at Wells Fargo raised AMD's price target and believe that demand for the chipmaker's artificial intelligence processing units isn't going to slow down anytime soon. That's your Fox Business Report. I'm Hillary Barsky, invested in you.
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0: There's Keith Urban making memories through Country 540 KWMT. 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And that was ahead of the new Grand Ole Opry House, which opened up 2 years later in March of 1974. 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
1: Here's the AM 540 KWMT weatherology forecast. Overcast skies tonight with a chance of thunderstorms. Lows up aloft around 73, south winds 8 to 15 miles per hour. Sunshine mixed with clouds at times. Tomorrow, slight chance of thunderstorms. High temperatures reach up to 92. Partly cloudy skies tomorrow night. Thunderstorms likely. Lows dip down to about 72. From the Weatherology Weather Center, I'm staff meteorologist Laura Lockwood. Right now, 88.
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Bob Got Dreams, Steve Warner, Two Country, KWMT. Right before that, Faith Hill. Well, I played Garth Brooks earlier on the show, and I forgot to mention a little Nashville note here on Garth. It was on this day back in 1995, June 30th, that Garth got his star on the Hollywood Walk of Fame, and it just happened to be right in front of the Capitol Records studios. Garth Brooks. Deal on Duty, Playing It Like It Was. Let's go back for legend for you right here, Slim Whitman.

0: classic for you, Slim Whitman. Slim had big hits back in the day, back in the early 50s and before that. And he was known worldwide, sold records worldwide. Slim Whitman, one of my DJ pals in Nashville, used to say that if you took Slim Fast, if you used the product Slim Fast or the newer Ultra Slim Fast product, that you would, if you used it so long, you would be able to sing just like Slim Whitman. Well, I tried it, and it didn't work.
1: 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An extreme heat warning continues until 10 p.m. on Wednesday. Heat index values up to 107 degrees for most of the state. Drink plenty of fluids, stay in an air-conditioned room, stay out of the sun, and check up on relatives and neighbors. Again, an extreme heat warning continues through 10 p.m. on Wednesday. This is your Connoisseur Media Severe Weather Advisor.
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